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And I think to myself, why now? Why me?

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1: 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I'm a baker. Put your hands in the air. Give me all your money.
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ago, when I was a young boy, I saw that movie Mutiny on the Bounty, staring my idol Marlon Brando. And I felt a yearning for that great adventure. So many nights I woke up out of a dream of blue seas, white sand, paradise birds.

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